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1: Gila County weather.
2: Temperatures warming up over the next couple of days. Low Miami, San Carlos, Roosevelt Lake, and the surrounding area looking for a mixture of sunshine to partly cloudy. Some periods of cloudiness. We will see a daytime high in the upper 90s near 100. Nighttime lows in the low 70s or upper 60s. A little bit windy at times. Some wind gusts up to 20 miles per hour. Even a chance of an isolated scattered shower. As we get into Wednesday and Thursday, we are looking at a mixture of sunshine to partly cloudy with a high near 100, nighttime lows in the low 70s, a 30% chance of some widely scattered showers, and still windy at times, wind gusts up to 20, 25 miles per hour. Closer to the weekend, Friday into Saturday, a 20 to 30% chance of some widely scattered showers, not quite as hot. Mid to upper 90s, nighttime lows in the low 70s. This weekend, the chance for showers and thundershowers continues with a daytime high in the low 90s, nighttime lows in the low 70s or upper 60s. 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

Temperatures warming up over the next couple of days. Low Miami, San Carlos, Roosevelt Lake, and the surrounding area looking for a mixture of sunshine to partly cloudy. Some periods of cloudiness. We will see a daytime high in the upper 90s near 100. Nighttime lows in the low 70s or upper 60s. A little bit windy at times. Some wind gusts up to 20 miles per hour. Even a chance of an isolated scattered shower. As we get into Wednesday and Thursday, we are looking at a mixture of sunshine to partly cloudy with a high near 100, nighttime lows in the low 70s, a 30% chance of some widely scattered showers, and still windy at times, wind gusts up to 20, 25 miles per hour. Closer to the weekend, Friday into Saturday, a 20 to 30% chance of some widely scattered showers, not quite as hot. Mid to upper 90s, nighttime lows in the low 70s. This weekend, the chance for showers and thundershowers continues with a daytime high in the low 90s, nighttime lows in the low 70s or upper 60s. If you choose alcohol, party responsibly. 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

temperatures warming up over the next couple of days. Below Miami, San Carlos, Roosevelt Lake, and the surrounding area looking for a mixture of sunshine to partly cloudy. Some periods of cloudiness. We will see a daytime high in the upper 90s, near 100. Nighttime lows in the low 70s or upper 60s. A little bit windy at times. Some wind gusts up to 20 miles per hour. Even a chance of an isolated scattered shower. As we get into Wednesday and Thursday, we are looking at a mixture of sunshine to partly cloudy with a high near 100, nighttime lows in the low 70s, a 30% chance of some widely scattered showers, and still windy at times, wind gusts up to 20, 25 miles per hour. Closer to the weekend, Friday into Saturday, a 20 to 30% chance of some widely scattered showers, not quite as hot. Mid to upper 90s, nighttime lows in the low 70s. This weekend, the chance for showers and thundershowers continues with a daytime high in the low 90s, nighttime lows in the low 70s or upper 60s. 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

Temperatures warming up over the next couple of days. Below Miami, San Carlos, Roosevelt Lake, and the surrounding area looking for a mixture of sunshine to partly cloudy. Some periods of cloudiness. We will see a daytime high in the upper 90s near 100. Nighttime lows in the low 70s or upper 60s. A little bit windy at times. Some wind gusts up to 20 miles per hour. Even a chance of an isolated scattered shower. As we get into Wednesday and Thursday, we are looking at a mixture of sunshine to partly cloudy with a high near 100, nighttime lows in the low 70s, a 30% chance of some widely scattered showers, and still windy at times, wind gusts up to 20, 25 miles per hour. Closer to the weekend, Friday into Saturday, a 20 to 30% chance of some widely scattered showers, not quite as hot, mid to upper 90s, nighttime lows in the low 70s. This weekend, the chance for showers and thundershowers continues with a daytime high in the low 90s, nighttime lows in the low 70s or upper 60s. 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

temperatures warming up over the next couple of days. Below Miami, San Carlos, Roosevelt Lake, and the surrounding area looking for a mixture of sunshine to partly cloudy. Some periods of cloudiness. We will see a daytime high in the upper 90s, near 100. Nighttime lows in the low 70s or upper 60s. A little bit windy at times. Some wind gusts up to 20 miles per hour. Even a chance of an isolated scattered shower. As we get into Wednesday and Thursday, we are looking at a mixture of sunshine to partly cloudy with a high near 100, nighttime lows in the low 70s, a 30% chance of some widely scattered showers, and still windy at times, wind gusts up to 20, 25 miles per hour. Closer to the weekend, Friday into Saturday, a 20 to 30% chance of some widely scattered showers, not quite as hot. Mid to upper 90s, nighttime lows in the low 70s. This weekend, the chance for showers and thundershowers continues with a daytime high in the low 90s, nighttime lows in the low 70s or upper 60s. If you choose alcohol, party responsibly. 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And thanks for spending your day with Gilda's Kiss FM KQSS 101.9. 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

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If you've been to Bullion Plaza, the 1920s era elementary school in Miami, then you've seen its resplendent displays and local stories. If you've got the time, Bullion Plaza would love for you to sit at the front desk, greet visitors, and discuss the building's history from its school days to the current displays on mining, ranching, minerals, Native American foundations, ethnic heritage, and more. You don't have to know anything. 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If you're interested, call 928-473-3700. 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

temperatures warming up over the next couple of days. Below Miami, San Carlos, Roosevelt Lake, and the surrounding area looking for a mixture of sunshine to partly cloudy. Some periods of cloudiness. We will see a daytime high in the upper 90s, near 100. Nighttime lows in the low 70s or upper 60s. A little bit windy at times. Some wind gusts up to 20 miles per hour. Even a chance of an isolated scattered shower. As we get into Wednesday and Thursday, we are looking at a mixture of sunshine to partly cloudy with a high near 100, nighttime lows in the low 70s, a 30% chance of some widely scattered showers, and still windy at times, wind gusts up to 20, 25 miles per hour. Closer to the weekend, Friday into Saturday, a 20 to 30% chance of some widely scattered showers, not quite as hot. Mid to upper 90s, nighttime lows in the low 70s. This weekend, the chance for showers and thundershowers continues with a daytime high in the low 90s, nighttime lows in the low 70s or upper 60s. If you choose alcohol, party responsibly. 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And thanks for spending your day with Hilda's Kiss FM KQSS 101.9. Monster!

And I cried myself to sleep at night. Too dumb to run, too scared to fight, and too proud to admit it at the time. So I got me some gigs on Saturday nights. Not much more than orchestrated fights. I'd come

This public service announcement is brought to you by your friends at KQSS. Do you have time to make a real difference in a child's life? CASA of Arizona, court-appointed special advocates, needs you. As a CASA volunteer, you'll help children living in foster care due to abuse or neglect by serving as an advocate before the court, getting to know the child and the struggles they face, so you can provide a real-world perspective of the child's situation that a judge might otherwise never hear. People from all backgrounds are welcome. 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If you'd like us to air your public service announcement, please email it to radio@kqss.net or mail it to KQSS Box 977, Miami, Arizona 85539.

0: temperatures warming up over the next couple of days. Below Miami, San Carlos, Roosevelt Lake, and the surrounding area looking for a mixture of sunshine to partly cloudy. Some periods of cloudiness. We will see a daytime high in the upper 90s near 100. Nighttime lows in the low 70s or upper 60s. A little bit windy at times. Some wind gusts up to 20 miles per hour. Even a chance of an isolated scattered shower. As we get into Wednesday and Thursday, we are looking at a mixture of sunshine to partly cloudy with a high near 100, nighttime lows in the low 70s, a 30% chance of some widely scattered showers, and still windy at times, wind gusts up to 20, 25 miles per hour. Closer to the weekend, Friday into Saturday, a 20 to 30% chance of some widely scattered showers, not quite as hot. Mid to upper 90s, at nighttime lows in the low 70s. This weekend, the chance for showers and thundershowers continues with a daytime high in the low 90s, nighttime lows in the low 70s or upper 60s. If you choose alcohol, party responsibly. 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

Can't you see what that woman has spent on me? Let's clap along now. Come on. Can't you see? Make some racket. Can't you see? Sounding good. What that woman has spent on me?

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This public service announcement is brought to you by your friends at KQSS. 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In Miami, Divine Grace Church. Second Chance on Highway 60 in Claypool also accepts donations of food and clothing. 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

0: temperatures warming up over the next couple of days. Below Miami, San Carlos, Roosevelt Lake, and the surrounding area looking for a mixture of sunshine to partly cloudy. Some periods of cloudiness. We will see a daytime high in the upper 90s, near 100. Nighttime lows in the low 70s or upper 60s. A little bit windy at times. Some wind gusts up to 20 miles per hour. Even a chance of an isolated scattered shower. As we get into Wednesday and Thursday, we are looking at a mixture of sunshine to partly cloudy with a high near 100, nighttime lows in the low 70s, a 30% chance of some widely scattered showers, and still windy at times, wind gusts up to 20, 25 miles per hour. Closer to the weekend, Friday into Saturday, a 20 to 30% chance of some widely scattered showers, not quite as hot. Mid to upper 90s, nighttime lows in the low 70s. This weekend, the chance for showers and thundershowers continues with a daytime high in the low 90s, nighttime lows in the low 70s or upper 60s. 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

temperatures warming up over the next couple of days. Low Miami, San Carlos, Roosevelt Lake, and the surrounding area looking for a mixture of sunshine to partly cloudy. Some periods of cloudiness. We will see a daytime high in the upper 90s near 100. Nighttime lows in the low 70s or upper 60s. A little bit windy at times. Some wind gusts up to 20 miles per hour. Even a chance of an isolated scattered shower. As we get into Wednesday and Thursday, we are looking at a mixture of sunshine to partly cloudy with a high near 100, nighttime lows in the low 70s, a 30% chance of some widely scattered showers, and still windy at times, wind gusts up to 20, 25 miles per hour. Closer to the weekend, Friday into Saturday, a 20 to 30% chance of some widely scattered showers, not quite as hot. Mid to upper 90s, at nighttime lows in the low 70s. This weekend, the chance for showers and thundershowers continues with a daytime high in the low 90s, nighttime lows in the low 70s or upper 60s. If you choose alcohol, party responsibly. 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

0: temperatures warming up over the next couple of days. Hello, Miami, San Carlos, Roosevelt Lake, and the surrounding area looking for a mixture of sunshine to partly cloudy. Some periods of cloudiness. We will see a daytime high in the upper 90s, near 100. Nighttime lows in the low 70s or upper 60s. A little bit windy at times. Some wind gusts up to 20 miles per hour. Even a chance of an isolated scattered shower. As we get into Wednesday and Thursday, we are looking at a mixture of sunshine to partly cloudy with a high near 100, nighttime lows in the low 70s, a 30% chance of some widely scattered showers, and still windy at times, wind gusts up to 20, 25 miles per hour. Closer to the weekend, Friday into Saturday, a 20 to 30% chance of some widely scattered showers, not quite as hot. Mid to upper 90s, nighttime lows in the low 70s. This weekend, the chance for showers and thundershowers continues with a daytime high in the low 90s, nighttime lows in the low 70s or upper 60s. If you choose alcohol, party responsibly. 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

Temperatures warming up over the next couple of days. Below Miami, San Carlos, Roosevelt Lake, and the surrounding area looking for a mixture of sunshine to partly cloudy. Some periods of cloudiness. We will see a daytime high in the upper 90s, near 100. Nighttime lows in the low 70s or upper 60s. A little bit windy at times. Some wind gusts up to 20 miles per hour. Even a chance of an isolated scattered shower. As we get into Wednesday and Thursday, we are looking at a mixture of sunshine to partly cloudy with a high near 100, nighttime lows in the low 70s, a 30% chance of some widely scattered showers, and still windy at times, wind gusts up to 20, 25 miles per hour. Closer to the weekend, Friday into Saturday, a 20 to 30% chance of some widely scattered showers, not quite as hot, mid to upper 90s, nighttime lows in the low 70s. This weekend, the chance for showers and thundershowers continues with a daytime high in the low 90s, nighttime lows in the low 70s or upper 60s. 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

This public service announcement is brought to you by your friends at KQSS. Feeling lucky? Our Ladies Parish Hall on West Sullivan Street in Miami has bingo the first and third Tuesday of every month at 6 p.m. Doors open at 5, and there's a no-host snack bar to satisfy your hunger. 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

0: temperatures warming up over the next couple of days. Below Miami, San Carlos, Roosevelt Lake, and the surrounding area looking for a mixture of sunshine to partly cloudy. Some periods of cloudiness. We will see a daytime high in the upper 90s, near 100. Nighttime lows in the low 70s or upper 60s. A little bit windy at times. Some wind gusts up to 20 miles per hour. Even a chance of an isolated scattered shower. As we get into Wednesday and Thursday, we are looking at a mixture of sunshine to partly cloudy with a high near 100, nighttime lows in the low 70s, a 30% chance of some widely scattered showers, and still windy at times, wind gusts up to 20, 25 miles per hour. Closer to the weekend, Friday into Saturday, a 20 to 30% chance of some widely scattered showers, not quite as hot. Mid to upper 90s, at nighttime lows in the low 70s. This weekend, the chance for showers and thundershowers continues with a daytime high in the low 90s, nighttime lows in the low 70s or upper 60s. If you choose alcohol, party responsibly. 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

crowd. I faced his back and I faced the fact that he had never stooped or bowed. I said, Tiger man, you're a pussycat. And a hush fell on the crowd. I said, let's you and me go outside and see who's a winner

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temperatures warming up over the next... Wednesday and Thursday, we are looking at a mixture of sunshine to partly cloudy with a high near 100, nighttime lows in the low 70s, a 30% chance of some widely scattered showers, and still windy at times, wind gusts up to 20, 25 miles per hour. Closer to the weekend, Friday into Saturday, a 20 to 30% chance of some widely scattered showers, not quite as hot, mid to upper 90s, nighttime lows in the low 70s. This weekend, the chance for showers and thundershowers continues, with a daytime high in the low 90s, nighttime lows in the low 70s or upper 60s. If you choose alcohol, party responsibly. 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

0: Hello, everyone. This is your Action News reporter with all the news that is news across the nation on the scene at the supermarket. There seems to have been some disturbance here. Pardon me, sir. Did you see what happened?
1: Yeah, I did. I was standing over by the tomatoes, and here he come, running through the pole beans, through the fruits and vegetables, naked as a jaybird. And I hollered over to Ethel. I said, "Don't look, Ethel." And it's too late. She'd already been incensed.
2: He comes.

0: This is your Action News reporter once again, and we're here at the gas station. Pardon me, sir, did you see what happened?
1: Yeah, Dave. I was just in here getting my tires checked, and he just appeared out of the traffic. Just come streaking around the grease right there. Didn't have nothing on but a smile. I looked in there, and Ethel was getting her cold drink. I hollered, "Don't look, Ethel!" And it's too late. She'd already been mooned. Flashed her right there in front of the shop or something.
2: He ain't proof.
1: Boogity, boogity.
2: He ain't

0: Once again, your Action News reporter in the booth at the gym covering the disturbance at the basketball playoff. Pardon me, sir. Did you see what happened?
1: Yeah, deep. Hey, Tom, I was just going down there to get Ethel a snow cone. Here he come, right out of the cheap seats. Dribbling. Right down the middle of the court. Didn't have on nothing but his PS. Made a hook shot and got out through the concession stand. I hollered up at Ethel. I said, "Don't look, Ethel!" It was too late. She'd already got a free shot. Grandstand. Right there in front of the home team.
2: What do you say, call in the street?
0: Here it comes again. Who's that with it? Ethel. Is that you, Ethel?
3: He's just as proud as he can be.
0: What do you think you're doing?
3: Listen to me. He gonna give us
0: a key. You get your clothes on.

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The Gila Community Food Bank's goal is for no local resident to go hungry. Food insecurity extends beyond the unemployed and homeless. In some cases, heads of households with jobs don't bring in enough money to feed their families, and seniors don't have sufficient income to eat all month long. 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They serve about 2,000 people a month locally. If you saw someone at a local grocery store with a cart full of turkeys around Thanksgiving, it was probably one of the food bank volunteers making sure everyone was able to enjoy a holiday meal. 474 turkey dinner boxes were delivered to families in addition to what is usually supplied. For more information on how you can help or be helped all year long, call 928-425-3639. If you'd like us to air your public service announcement, please email it to radio@kqss.net or mail it to KQSS Box 977, Miami, Arizona 85539.

Why are you hearing Noisy Clock by the Lawrence Keys Trio instead of The Stream? Because The Stream is down. Why is The Stream down? If I knew that, The Stream wouldn't be down. I've moved up, finding and fixing The Stream,

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Right around 6 o'clock, I'm Big John Levinsky with you on Healers Kiss FM, KQSS 101.9. It is Tuesday. This is September 8th, 2026. And we managed to get up to 94 for the high yesterday. And we are looking at mid to upper 90s in our forecast for today, even near 100 by the time tomorrow rolls around. And a chance for some widely scattered showers developing by tomorrow. Even a chance for an isolated scattered shower for today. A mixture of sunshine to partly cloudy skies in our forecast. And we'll have more on the weather coming up. US 60 between Miami and Superior will be closed for only one day this week. That will be tomorrow, September 9th. I'll avoid that long detour, leave earlier in the day or later on in the day. Certainly hope you had a nice Labor Day holiday weekend. We had a little bit of excitement with Arizona Water Company. They had a semi-emergency. The problem has been resolved. The boil water advisory was rescinded for Arizona Water Company in the Miami Claypool area. The drinking water warning is no longer in effect. On September 4th, Arizona Water Company issued a boil water advisory for its Miami Claypool system following a bacteriological sampling, which indicated the presence of E. coli in a source well, despite the water system having no indication of the presence of E. coli. After disinfecting and flushing the well, all required follow-up water samples collected from their source wells have tested negative for bacteria, and the problem has been completely resolved. Those laboratory results confirm that your water is safe to drink and use for all household purposes. You no longer need to boil water or use bottled water. What you should do now, though, while the public system is fully safe, customers are recommended to perform standard home flushing steps to clear stagnant water from their internal plumbing. Flush your household plumbing by running your faucets 1 to 3 minutes to clear your service lines. Empty existing ice from automatic ice makers. Make and discard 1 to 3 batches of ice before continuing usage. Flush water filters, water softeners, and refrigerators.

refrigerator filtration systems according to the manufacturer's instructions. Replace filters as recommended by the manufacturer. Run hot water taps until the water runs cool to ensure hot water tanks are flushed. Property managers and landlords are encouraged to perform these tasks at their locations and to keep their tenants informed of all actions. Although there's no indication that any water from the impacted well entered the distribution system, they did issue a boil water notice for all customers in the Miami water system to ensure full transparency and to keep our community updated while they completed additional testing. Although all samples have now tested negative, they continue to keep the well offline until a detailed investigation can determine and eliminate any potential source of contamination. Arizona Water Company worked closely with the Arizona Department of Environmental Quality during the situation to ensure that all environmental rules and regulations were followed. If you need additional info, you can contact James Wilson, General Manager of Arizona Water, at 480-982-2201. That's 480-982-2201. And as of now, the boil water advisory has been rescinded for Arizona Water Company Miami Clay Pool customers. That drinking water warning is no longer in effect. Over in the city of Globe, they want to let you know that YSC Paving will be completing asphalt repairs on 6th Shooter Canyon Road between Cherokee Road and Winchester. That'll take place tomorrow, Wednesday, September 9th through Friday, September 11th, between 6 a.m. and 5 p.m. During this time, 6th Shooter Canyon Road will be restricted to one lane of traffic with flaggers. 6th Shooter Road will be open without restrictions during the evening hours. A significant increase in construction vehicles, heavy equipment, and traffic delays are expected in the immediate area. Travelers and motorists are strongly encouraged to avoid this area and utilize alternative routes to prevent delays. This work is necessary to complete vital infrastructure improvements. Commuters who must travel through the zone are urged to use extra caution, reduce speeds, and watch for flaggers and construction personnel. If you have any questions or need further info, you can contact Stephen Smith at 928-200-9297. That's 200-9297. Friday is September 11th, and there will be a 9/11 Keystone stair climb in honor of the 9/11 tragedy, which took place in 2001. Honor, remember the community. It's a day of remembrance. And please note, there's no need to actually climb the Keystone stairs. Donations will be graciously appreciated. Every donation does make a difference, and this is being brought to you by the Miami Police Department, supporting those who serve our community, and they are looking for hot disposable cups, hot chocolate packets, snacks like granola bars, chips, trail mix, protein bars, etc., paper towels, bottled water, tissues, wet wipes, hand warmers, trash bags, 13-gallon and 33-gallon, and Ziploc bags in various sizes. Donations are definitely graciously appreciated. The Keystone Stair Climb will be taking place this Friday, September 11th at 6 p.m. to honor those who lost their lives in 2001 during that tragedy that took place on 9/11. And remember, you will be climbing to remember those and support those first responders who gave their lives during that event. The 9/11 Keystone Stair Climb, Friday, September 11th at 6 p.m. In financial news, the Dow will be opening up at 53,414. S&P is at 7,718. NASDAQ, 26,506. Local stocks, Rio Tinto Group at $103.27, Freeport-McMoRan, $72.73, BHP Group,
$90.40. Grupo Mexico, $13.21. 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Gold is at $4,456. 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Platinum at $1,831. NYMEX crude, $92.66. Brent crude at $97 even. Over at the Miami Memorial Library, we are looking at a computer class today at 3 o'clock with Mr. Jeffrey Baer. He knows his stuff about computers. And there's Tai Chi with Gus Park at 4 o'clock this afternoon. Check it all out at the Miami Memorial Library. Over at the Globe Public Library at 10 o'clock this morning, you can learn about genealogy. Spend an hour looking for your family's history. And then there's chair aerobics at 12 noon. Get your heart pumping without the fear of losing your balance or falling. And you have your chair yoga at 1 o'clock. Rachel Hansen leading you through 1 hour of yoga from a seated position. And over at the Globe Active Adult Center on your Tuesday, we are looking at Stretch and Flex at 9 a.m. The Alzheimer's Group will be meeting at 11 o'clock this morning, and there will be legal aid at 10 a.m. On your lunch menu, country fried steak, mashed potatoes with gravy, mixed veggies, wheat bread, and pears. Lunch served at 11:45 a.m. 60 and over, it's $2.50 per meal, under $65 per meal. And, of course, you're always welcome at the Globe Active Adult Center, 579 South Broad Street in Globe. Phone them at 928-425-9030. And at the Miami Senior Center on your Tuesday, it's Loteria Day, and you have your dance class from 9 until 10 a.m. They hope to see you soon at the Alicia Garcia Miami Senior Center. They're open Monday through Friday, except for holidays, from 6 a.m. until 2 p.m., and they're at 506 West Live Oak in Miami. Phone number, 928-473-4190. And here's wishing you a fantastic Tuesday from Gila's Kiss FM, KQSS 101.9.

temperatures warming up over the next couple of days. Low Miami, San Carlos, Roosevelt Lake, and the surrounding area looking for a mixture of sunshine to partly cloudy. Some periods of cloudiness. We will see a daytime high in the upper 90s near 100. Nighttime lows in the low 70s or upper 60s. A little bit windy at times. Some wind gusts up to 20 miles per hour. Even a chance of an isolated scattered shower. As we get into Wednesday and Thursday, we are looking at a mixture of sunshine to partly cloudy with a high near 100, nighttime lows in the low 70s, a 30% chance of some widely scattered showers, and still windy at times, wind gusts up to 20, 25 miles per hour. Closer to the weekend, Friday into Saturday, a 20 to 30% chance of some widely scattered showers, not quite as hot. Mid to upper 90s, at nighttime lows in the low 70s. This weekend, the chance for showers and thundershowers continues with a daytime high in the low 90s, nighttime lows in the low 70s or upper 60s. 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

Why are you hearing Noisy Clock by the Lawrence Keys Trio instead of The Stream? Because The Stream is down. Why is The Stream down? If I knew that, The Stream wouldn't be down. I've moved up, finding and fixing The Stream, to urgent on the to-do list.

0: Good morning from Hilda's Kiss FM, KQSS 101.9. Big John Levinsky with you on your Tuesday, September 8th. And this Total Local News brought to you by Oak Realty. It's Oak Realty, Globe Miami's number one real estate company. And let's see who's awake over there at Oak this morning.
1: Good morning. This is Eric Dufresne with Oak Realty.
0: Well, Eric, we did get up to 94 for the high yesterday, and this morning's low so far, 76. We are looking at somewhat warmer temperatures today, anywhere from the mid-90s to near 100, and tonight's low will also be in the 70s, and it looks like maybe a chance for some widely scattered showers developing by tomorrow night, and just spotty, anywhere from a 10 to 20% chance of some widely scattered showers as we get closer to the weekend. And we'll have more on that in just minutes. In football action, the Globe Tigers, they beat out the San Carlos Braves by a score of 51-8. And that took place on Friday night. They're 1-2 overall as they go into this Thursday night's copper kettle game against the Miami Vandals. The Vandals, they lost to the Aridi Prep Chargers. That score was 41-38. They're 1-2 going into the Copper Kettle Classic. And the Globe Tigers are holding on to the Copper Kettle, and we'll see what happens on Thursday night. And the San Carlos Braves, they will be playing a game on Friday night, September 11th, against Borgard Catholic Eagles. That will be on Friday night at 7 o'clock at San Carlos High School. A lot of news regarding Arizona Water Company over the weekend, and we have this from the Miami Unified School District. They have some great news. Arizona Water Company's follow-up testing confirmed that their municipal water system is safe and clear of contamination, and the emergency water advisory has been officially lifted. Here's what you need to know for this week. The classes do resume today. School will be in session as normal. As far as the drinking fountains, as an extra precaution, campus drinking fountains will remain out of service for today while they are treated. They will reopen on Wednesday, September 9th. So bottled water. Students are welcome to bring their own bottled water to school. The district will also provide free bottled water on campus throughout the day to keep everyone hydrated. And thank you so much for your patience and support as they prioritize the safety of students and staff. For any questions, you can contact Superintendent Richard K. Ramos at 623-703-1793. That's 623-703-1793. The Tonto National Forest will be closing Canyon Lake, including Forest Service roads and recreational sites in the surrounding area. That's starting up today and will continue through February 28th, State Route 88. The Apache Trail will remain open. This temporary closure order is in preparation for the Salt River Project's Canyon Lake Drawdown Project, which will lower water levels to allow for critical dam safety inspections and maintenance. SRP has great info about the Canyon Lake Drawdown Project in their website, including answers to frequently

0: Why are you hearing Noisy Clock by the Lawrence Keys Trio instead of The Stream? Because The Stream is down. Why is The Stream down? If I knew that, The Stream...
1: M, Extra Patrol, North of Gaza's Terrace Globe, 1256 AM, Suspicious Activity, South Kinnamer Avenue, Claypool, 104 AM, Criminal Damage, West Maple Street, 111 AM, Field Interview, East U.S. Highway 60, 133 AM, Accident Unknown Injuries, West Santee Street Globe, 152 AM, Juvenile Problem, North Broad Street, 2:30 a.m. Domestic East Hunter Drive, 2:51 a.m. Criminal Damage North Devereaux Street, 3:35 a.m. A Welfare Check East U.S. Highway 60, 3:50 a.m. Area Patrol North Miami Avenue, West Turner Street, South Canyon Avenue, South Adonis Avenue, all in Miami. 6:02 a.m. An Alarm North Broad Street, 6:36 a.m. A Transport East South Street, 6:38 a.m. Civil Matter South Pineway Street, Claypool. 8:08 a.m. Juvenile Problem, West Paxton Avenue. 8:29 a.m. Smoke Check, Milepost 219, State Route 188 Globe. 9:16 a.m. Area Patrol along Live Oak, U.S. 60 in Miami throughout the morning and early afternoon hours. 10:08 a.m. Citizen Assist, North Arizona Highway 188, Tonto Basin. 10:36 a.m. Business Check, West Sullivan Street. 11:59 a.m. Forest Service Incident, Forest Service Road 512 Young. 12:23 p.m. Watercraft Incident, North Arizona Highway 188, Roosevelt. 1:02 p.m. Harassment, South Six Shooter Canyon Road. 1:05 p.m. An attempt to locate Milepost 261, State Route 188, Tonto Basin. 1:11 p.m. Area Patrol, West Sullivan Street, Miami. 1:16 p.m. Citizen Assist, South Adonis 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Highway 60, Claypool. 8:02 p.m. Special Detail, East Regis Road, Miami. 8:37 p.m. Field Interview, East U.S. Highway 60. 8:38 p.m. Welfare Check, Globe Mobile Home Park. 9:04 p.m. Business Check, South Old Highway 188, Tonto Basin. 9:47 p.m. Shots Fired, South Fairview Street, Globe. 10:30 p.m. Area Patrol, North Plaza Circle, Miami. 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
4: Gila County weather.
1: Temperatures warming up over the next couple of days. Globe Miami, San Carlos, Roosevelt Lake.

in the surrounding area, looking for a mixture of sunshine to partly cloudy. Some periods of cloudiness. We will see a daytime high in the upper 90s, near 100. Nighttime lows in the low 70s or upper 60s. A little bit windy at times. Some wind gusts up to 20 miles per hour. Even a chance of an isolated scattered shower. As we get into Wednesday and Thursday, we are looking at a mixture of sunshine to partly cloudy. High near 100, nighttime lows in the low 70s, a 30% chance of some widely scattered showers, and still windy at times, wind gusts up to 20, 25 miles per hour. Closer to the weekend, Friday into Saturday, a 20 to 30% chance of some widely scattered showers, not quite as hot, mid to upper 90s, nighttime lows in the low 70s. This weekend, the chance for showers and thundershowers continues with a daytime high in the low 90s, nighttime lows in the low 70s or upper 60s. 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Always appoint a sober, drug-free designated driver. 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And thanks for spending your day with Gilda's Kiss FM KQSS 101.9.

0: Good morning. Right around 7 o'clock, I'm Big John Levinsky with you on Gila's Kiss FM, KQSS 101.9. 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And we're down to 75 for a low this morning. Yesterday, we got up to 94, and we are looking at a mixture of sunshine to partly cloudy skies. A very slight chance of some widely scattered showers developing by tomorrow evening, and spotty as we get into the weekend. Anywhere from the mid to upper 90s, maybe even a high near 100 in our forecast. And a little bit on the warmer side, but not quite as warm this weekend. Well, we'll be in the low to mid-90s this weekend. More on that coming up. From Arizona Water Company, the problem has been resolved. The boil water advisory rescinded for the Arizona Water Company, Miami-Claypool area. The drinking water warning is no longer in effect. On September 4th, Arizona Water Company issued a boil water advisory for the Miami-Claypool system following bacteriological sampling, which indicated the presence of E. coli in a source well, despite the water system having no indication of the presence of E. coli. After disinfecting and flushing the well, all required follow-up water samples collected from their source wells have tested negative for bacteria, and the problem has been completely resolved. These laboratory results confirm that your water is safe to drink and use for all household purposes. You no longer need to boil water or use bottled water. A lot more details coming up in another newscast. ADOT wants to let you know, if you're traveling on US 70 east of Globe, to plan for lane restrictions as work continues on a roadway lighting project, alternating east and westbound restrictions on US 70 between milepost 256 and 259 are planned daily from 6 a.m. until 4 p.m. through Friday, September 11th. Flaggers are directing drivers through that work zone. The speed limit has been reduced to 25 miles per hour. You should allow some extra travel time. Use some caution. Be prepared to slow down and merge safely when approaching and traveling through all of those work zones. We have a special event coming up in Globe on Saturday, September 26th. It's called 1 Year Later, a Commemoration. 1 year after the devastating September 2025 flood, the community is invited to come together to remember, reflect, and look toward the future. 1 year later, the State of Globe will be a special evening of remembrance and community, honoring the lives lost, recognizing the strength and resilience shown throughout the past year, and sharing the stories of recovery and the work still ahead. The evening will include memorial tributes, reflections on the events of that night and the year that followed, recognition of all the people and the organizations who stepped forward to help out. The mayor's address highlighting Globe's recovery, progress, and priorities for the future. This gathering is an opportunity to remember those we lost, acknowledge all that our community has carried together, and mark 1 year with purpose as Globe continues moving forward. And more info is due to come soon. 1 year later, we remember, we reflect, and together we look ahead. And that special event coming up on September 26th at 6 p.m. We have a general election here in the state of Arizona, as well as Gila County, November 3rd, 2026. Your voter registration deadline is October 5th. Early voting begins October 7th, the last day to request an early ballot. October 23rd, the last day to vote early in person. October 30th, and Election Day will be on November 3rd. The Bullion Plaza Cultural Center and Museum, they have reopened. They were on summer vacation. The doors are open again Wednesdays through Saturdays. And if you'd like to know more about the Bullion Plaza, you can always call 928-200-9411. And while we're on that subject, they do have a second Friday program with the emphasis regarding burros and mules in the American West, brought to you by Abby Harlow, Ph.D., an ADOT archivist, right-of-way division. And that program will be at 6:30 p.m. this Friday at the Bullion Plaza Cultural Center and Museum. All of these second Friday programs are always free. And this Saturday, attention veterans, you're invited to the third annual Copper Corridor Veterans Resource Fair. It's happening at the American Legion Post number 4, 645 South Broad Street on Saturday, September 12th. It is the third annual Copper Corridor Veterans Resource Fair. They're excited to be back for the third year to support veterans, service members, and their families in the Copper Corridor. Be a part of this impactful event. 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Space is limited, so please register as soon as possible. And you can also consider contributing a door prize or raffle item to make this event even more special. Vendor registration is open now. If you'd like to be a vendor, get a hold of Carissa Noss at Arizona Youth Partnership, 928-200-4594, 928-200-4594. And remember, save that date, Saturday, September 12th, for the third annual Copper Corridor Veterans Resource Fair, brought to you by Arizona Youth Partnership. It's happening at the Henry Berry American Legion Post number 4, 645 South Broad Street in Globe. All veterans and families are welcome.
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0: temperatures warming up over the next couple of days. Below Miami, San Carlos, Roosevelt Lake, and the surrounding area looking for a mixture of sunshine to partly cloudy. Some periods of cloudiness. We will see a daytime high in the upper 90s near 100. Nighttime lows in the low 70s or upper 60s. A little bit windy at times. Some wind gusts up to 20 miles per hour. Even a chance of an isolated scattered shower. As we get into Wednesday and Thursday, we are looking at a mixture of sunshine to partly cloudy with a high near 100, nighttime lows in the low 70s, a 30% chance of some widely scattered showers, and still windy at times, wind gusts up to 20, 25 miles per hour. Closer to the weekend, Friday into Saturday, a 20 to 30% chance of some widely scattered showers, not quite as hot. Mid to upper 90s, nighttime lows in the low 70s. This weekend, the chance for showers and thundershowers continues with a daytime high in the low 90s, nighttime lows in the low 70s or upper 60s. If you choose alcohol, party responsibly. 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

Why are you hearing Noisy Clock by the Lawrence Keys Trio instead of The Stream? Because The Stream is down. Why is The Stream down? If I knew that, The Stream wouldn't be down. I moved up, finding and fixing The Stream, to urgent on the to-do list. Hopefully, you'll be hearing what you came to hear.

0: Good morning from here. 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Big John Levinsky with you on your Tuesday. That's right, it's Tuesday, not a Monday. September 8th, 2026. I certainly hope you enjoyed your Labor Day holiday. And this total local news brought to you by Big O Tires. It's Big O, the team you trust on Highway 60 and Globe. Stop by, say hi to Rick Anthony and the crew, and they will get you in on some big savings from Big O. And we got up to a big 94 for the high yesterday. And this morning's low so far, 75. We are looking at a mixture of sunshine to partly cloudy skies, mid to upper 90s, maybe a little bit warmer today and tomorrow, and a possible chance of some widely scattered showers developing by tomorrow evening, and spotty as we get into the weekend, anywhere from a 10 to 20% chance of any kind of shower activity. U.S. 60 between Miami and Superior, only one closure this week. It's open today, by the way. And that'll be Wednesday, September 9th, so that is tomorrow for that closure. No closure on Thursday. Plan your trip accordingly. Calling all local business leaders and community members, you can join the Miami Unified School District number 40 for their upcoming Business Partner Cafe. This is a unique networking opportunity to connect directly with students, educators, and administrators. Come here directly from their future workforce as students share their vision for our community. And the event will be happening on Monday, September 14th from 9:30 a.m. until 11 a.m. at the Miami Junior Senior High School cafeteria on Regis Road in Miami, hosted by Andrew Brown from the 11th grade and Trishan Kuparek from the 12th grade. Don't miss out on building meaningful partnerships to support our local students. And if you'd like to RSVP, you can call 928-425-3271. 928-425-3271. The Tri-City Regional Sanitary District is having their sewer collection system construction continuing. Milling asphalt and excavation, installation of manholes, piping, grouting manholes, surveying and testing being conducted. And they'll start installing gravity mainline from the far east end of Starview Drive, working west and continue working along railroad from Ransberger Hill, working west towards Calle de Loma, installing sewer laterals behind the mainline crews and routing the inside of previously installed manholes throughout. On-street parking restrictions and single-lane alternating traffic with possible detours along railroad from Ransberger Hill to Calle de Loma. On-street parking restrictions and daily daytime traffic closure on Starview Drive Monday through Friday from 8 a.m. until 4 p.m. This will last about 2 to 3 weeks along Starview Drive and 4 to 6 weeks along Railroad. Temporary parking and access limitations near active work zones. Traffic control barricades will be placed. Residents are being asked not to park in the roadway during this time or risk their vehicles being towed at the owner's expense. Non-urgent questions or concerns, you can call 1-800-782-1445, 1-800-782-1445. And for the safety of both residents and construction workers, please do not enter construction zones. And for further info, you can go to trsdwastewater.org, trsdwastewater.org. And now we have your sheriff's release with the focus on the Globe, Miami, San Carlos, Roosevelt areas. On the Healy County Sheriff's Office call address history for Monday, September 7th, Labor Day, 12:20 a.m., Extra Patrol, North of Gaza's Terrace Globe, 12:56 a.m., Suspicious Activity, South Kinnamer Avenue, Claypool, 1:04 a.m., Criminal Damage, West Maple Street, 1:11 a.m., Field Interview, East U.S. Highway 60, 1:33 a.m.,
1: Why are you hearing Noisy Clock by the Lawrence Keys Trio instead of The Stream? Because The Stream is down. Why is The Stream down? If I knew that, The Stream wouldn't be down. I've moved up, finding and fixing The Stream, to urgent on the to-do list. Hopefully, you'll be hearing what you came to hear.
0: South Canyon Avenue, South Adonis Avenue, all in Miami. 6.02 a.m., an alarm, North Broad Street, 6.36 a.m., a transport, East South Street, 6.38 a.m., civil matter, South Pineway Street, Claypool, 8.08 a.m., juvenile problem, West Paxton Avenue, 8.29 a.m., smoke check, milepost 219, State Route 188, Globe, 9.16 a.m., area patrol along Live Oak, U.S. 60 in Miami throughout the morning and early afternoon hours, 10.08 a.m., citizen assist, North Arizona Highway 188, Tonto Basin, 10.36 a.m., business check, West Sullivan Street, 11.59 a.m., Forest Service incident, Forest Service Road 512 Young, 12.23 p.m., watercraft incident, North Arizona Highway 188, Roosevelt, 1.02 p.m., harassment, South Six Shooter Canyon Road, 1.05 p.m., an attempt to locate milepost 261, State Route 188, Tonto Basin, 1.11 p.m., area patrol, West Sullivan Street, Miami, 1.16 p.m., citizen assist, South Adonis Avenue, Miami, 1.50 p.m., fraud reported, East Bonnie Back Vista, Tonto Basin, 2.01 p.m., special detail, South Jess Hayes Road, 2.26 p.m., agency assist, East Ash Street, 2.32 p.m., area patrol along U.S. 60 Live Oak in Miami throughout the afternoon hours, 2.54 p.m., juvenile problem, South Central Avenue, 3.27 p.m., an assault, North Cordova Avenue, Miami, 3.34 p.m., suicide threat, East Butcher Hook Drive, Tonto Basin, 4.28 p.m., motorist assist, milepost 247, U.S. 60, 4.45 p.m., 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8.37 p.m., field interview, East U.S. Highway 60, 8.38 p.m., welfare check, Globe Mobile Home Park, 9.04 p.m., business check, South Old Highway 188, Tonto Basin, 9.47 p.m., shots fired, South Fairview Street, Globe, 10.30 p.m., area patrol, North Plaza Circle, Miami. So that is what we know, and now you know, from Gila's Kiss FM, KQSS 101.9.
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1: Gila County weather.
2: Temperatures warming up over the next couple of days. Low Miami, San Carlos, Roosevelt Lake, and the surrounding area looking for a mixture of sunshine to partly cloudy. Some periods of cloudiness. We will see a daytime high in the upper 90s near 100. Nighttime lows in the low 70s or upper 60s. A little bit windy at times. Some wind gusts up to 20 miles per hour. Even a chance of an isolated scattered shower. As we get into Wednesday and Thursday, we are looking at a mixture of sunshine to partly cloudy with a high near 100, nighttime lows in the low 70s, a 30% chance of some widely scattered showers, and still windy at times, wind gusts up to 20, 25 miles per hour. Closer to the weekend, Friday into Saturday, a 20 to 30% chance of some widely scattered showers, not quite as hot. Mid to upper 90s, at nighttime lows in the low 70s. This weekend, the chance for showers and thundershowers continues with a daytime high in the low 90s, nighttime lows in the low 70s or upper 60s. 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

0: Good morning, right around 8 o'clock. I'm Big John Levinsky with you on Hilda's Kiss FM, KQSS 101.9. 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And you can call Cammie for a quote at 928-425-4444. Like a good neighbor, State Farm is there. And we are here. 94 was the high yesterday. We had a morning low so far of 75. And we are looking for mid to upper 90s for today, even possibly near 100 by tomorrow. A little bit warmer. And then not quite as hot as we get into the weekend because there will be the possibility of some widely scattered showers and or thunderstorms. Social media, they are just going crazy over Arizona water. Well, the truth is the boil water situation has been rescinded. Here are the details. The problem has been resolved. The boil water advisory was rescinded for Arizona Water Company in the Miami Clay Pool area. The drinking water warning is no longer in effect. On September 4th, Arizona Water Company issued a boil water advisory for its Miami Clay Pool system following a bacteriological sampling which indicated the presence of E. coli in a source well, despite the water system having no indication of the presence of E. coli. After disinfecting and flushing the well, all required follow-up water samples collected from their source wells have tested negative for bacteria, and the problem has been completely resolved. Those laboratory results confirm that your water is safe to drink and use for all household purposes. You no longer need to boil water or use bottled water. What you should do now, though, while the public system is fully safe, customers are recommended to perform standard home flushing steps to clear stagnant water from their internal plumbing. Flush your household plumbing by running your faucets 1 to 3 minutes to clear your service lines. Empty existing ice from automatic ice makers. Make and discard 1 to 3 batches of ice before continuing usage. Flush water filters, water softeners, and refrigerator filtration systems according to the manufacturer's instructions. Replace filters as recommended by the manufacturer. Run hot water taps until the water runs cool to ensure hot water tanks are flushed. Property managers and landlords are encouraged to perform these tasks at their locations and to keep their tenants informed of all actions. Although there's no indication that any water from the impacted well entered the distribution system, they did issue a boil water notice for all customers in the Miami water system to ensure full transparency and to keep our community updated while they completed additional testing. Although all samples have now tested negative, they continue to keep the well offline until a detailed investigation can determine and eliminate any potential source of contamination. Arizona Water Company worked closely with the Arizona Department of Environmental Quality during the situation to ensure that all environmental rules and regulations were followed. If you need additional info, you can contact James Wilson, General Manager of Arizona Water, at 480-982-2201. That's 480-982-2201. And as of now, the boil water advisory has been rescinded for Arizona Water Company Miami Clay Pool customers. That drinking water warning is no longer in effect. Over in the city of Globe, they want to let you know that YSC Paving will be completing asphalt repairs on 6th Shooter Canyon Road between Cherokee Road and Winchester. That'll take place tomorrow, Wednesday, September 9th through Friday, September 11th, between 6 a.m. and 5 p.m. During this time, 6th Shooter Canyon Road will be restricted to one lane of traffic with flaggers. 6th Shooter Road will be open without restrictions during the evening hours. A significant increase in construction vehicles, heavy equipment, and traffic delays are expected in the immediate area. Travelers and motorists are strongly encouraged to avoid this area and utilize alternative routes to prevent delays. This work is necessary to complete vital infrastructure improvements. Commuters who must travel through the zone are urged to use extra caution, reduce speeds, and watch for flaggers and construction personnel. If you have any questions or need further info, you can contact Stephen Smith at 928-200-9297. That's 200-9297. Friday is September 11th, and there will be a 9/11 Keystone stair climb in honor of the 9/11 tragedy, which took place in 2001. Honor, remember the community. It's a day of remembrance. And please note, there's no need to actually climb the Keystone stairs. Donations will be graciously appreciated. Every donation does make a difference, and this is being brought to you by the Miami Police Department, supporting those who serve our community. And they are looking for hot disposable cups, hot chocolate packets, snacks like granola bars, chips, trail mix, protein bars, etc., paper towels, bottled water, tissues, wet wipes, hand warmers, trash bags, 13-gallon and 33-gallon, and Ziploc bags in various sizes. Donations are definitely graciously appreciated. The Keystone Stair Climb will be taking place this Friday, September 11th at 6 p.m. to honor those who lost their lives in 2001 during that tragedy that took place on 9/11. And remember, you will be climbing to remember those and support those first responders who gave their lives during that event. The 9/11 Keystone Stair Climb, Friday, September 11th at 6 p.m.
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4: Gila County Weather.
0: Temperatures warming up over the next couple of days. Below Miami, San Carlos, Roosevelt Lake, and the surrounding area looking for a mixture of sunshine to partly cloudy. Some periods of cloudiness. We will see a daytime high in the upper 90s, near 100. Nighttime lows in the low 70s or upper 60s. A little bit windy at times. Some wind gusts up to 20 miles per hour. Even a chance of an isolated scattered shower. As we get into Wednesday and Thursday, we are looking at a mixture of sunshine to partly cloudy with a high near 100, nighttime lows in the low 70s, a 30% chance of some widely scattered showers, and still windy at times, wind gusts up to 20, 25 miles per hour. Closer to the weekend, Friday into Saturday, a 20 to 30% chance of some widely scattered showers, not quite as hot. Mid to upper 90s, nighttime lows in the low 70s. This weekend, the chance for showers and thundershowers continues with a daytime high in the low 90s, nighttime lows in the low 70s or upper 60s. If you choose alcohol, party responsibly. 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And thanks for spending your day with Gila's Kiss FM KQSS 101.9.

0: 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Looking for a great nursing job or need the best in nursing and rehab care? Look no further than Haven, and that is Haven of Globe. If you're in the healthcare field, you just might want to check out the career-making opportunities that are waiting for you right now at Haven of Globe. Really a fine place to spend your career. Well, we got down to 74 for a low this morning. Yesterday's high was 94. We are headed for a high in the mid to upper 90s today, possibly near 100 by tomorrow. And then there's a chance for some widely scattered shower activity developing by late tomorrow into this coming weekend. Only a slight chance. And not quite as hot as we get into the weekend. We'll tell you more about that here in just minutes. In football action, the Globe Tigers, they beat out the San Carlos Braves by a score of 51-8. That took place on Friday night. They're 1-2 overall as they go into this Thursday night's Copper Kettle game against the Miami Vandals. The Vandals, they lost to the Aridi Prep Chargers. That score was 41-38. They're 1-2 going into the Copper Kettle Classic. And the Globe Tigers are holding on to the Copper Kettle, and we'll see what happens on Thursday night. And the San Carlos Braves, they will be playing a game on Friday night, September 11th, against Borgard Catholic Eagles. That will be on Friday night at 7 o'clock at San Carlos High School. A lot of news regarding Arizona Water Company over the weekend, and we have this from the Miami Unified School District. They have some great news. Arizona Water Company's follow-up testing confirmed that their municipal water system is safe and clear of contamination, and the emergency water advisory has been officially lifted. Here's what you need to know for this week. The classes do resume today. School will be in session as normal. As far as the drinking fountains, as an extra precaution, campus drinking fountains will remain out of service for today while they are treated. They will reopen on Wednesday, September 9th. So bottled water, students are welcome to bring their own bottled water to school. The district will also provide free bottled water on campus throughout the day to keep everyone hydrated. And thank you so much for your patience and support as they prioritize the safety of students and staff. For any questions, you can contact Superintendent Richard K. Ramos at 623-703-1793. That's 623-703-1793. The Tonto National Forest will be closing Canyon Lake, including Forest Service roads and recreational sites in the surrounding area. That's starting up today and will continue through February 28th, State Route 88. The Apache Trail will remain open. This temporary closure order is in preparation for the Salt River Project's Canyon Lake Drawdown Project, which will lower water levels to allow for critical dam safety inspections and maintenance. SRP has great info about the Canyon Lake Drawdown Project in their website, including answers to frequently asked questions. And you can go to their website, srpnet.com/Canyon Lake. srpnet.com/Canyon Lake. And now we have your sheriff's release with the focus on the Globe, Miami, San Carlos, Roosevelt Lake areas. On the Healy County Sheriff's Office call address history for Monday, September 7th, Labor Day, 12:20 a.m., Extra Patrol, North of Gaza's Terrace Globe, 12:56 a.m., Suspicious Activity, South Kinnamer Avenue, Claypool, 1:04 a.m., Criminal Damage, West Maple Street, 1:11 a.m., Field Interview, East U.S. Highway 60, 1:33 a.m., Accident Unknown Injuries, West Santee Street Globe, 1:52 a.m. Juvenile Problem, North Broad Street, 2:30 a.m. Domestic, East Hunter Drive, 2:51 a.m. criminal damage, North Devereaux Street, 3:35 a.m., a welfare check, East U.S. Highway 60, 3:50 a.m., Area Patrol, North Miami Avenue, West Turner Street, South Canyon Avenue, South Adonis Avenue, all in Miami, 6:02 a.m., an alarm, North Broad Street, 6:36 a.m., a transport, East South Street, 6:38 a.m., civil matter, South Pineway Street, Claypool, 8:08 a.m., juvenile problem, West Paxton Avenue, 8:29 a.m., smoke check, milepost 219, State Route 188, Globe, 9:16 a.m., area patrol along Live Oak, U.S. 60 in Miami throughout the morning and early afternoon hours, 10:08 a.m., citizen assist, North Arizona Highway 188, Tonto Basin, 10:36 a.m., business check, West Sullivan Street, 11:59 a.m., Forest Service incident, Forest Service Road 512 Young, 12:23 p.m., watercraft incident, North Arizona Highway 188, Roosevelt, 1:02 p.m., harassment, South Six Shooter Canyon Road, 1:05 p.m., an attempt to locate milepost 261, State Route 188, Tonto Basin, 1:11 p.m., Area Patrol, West Sullivan Street, Miami, 1:16 p.m., citizen assist, South Adonis Avenue, Miami, 1:50 p.m., fraud reported, East Bonnie Back Vista, Tonto Basin, 2:01 p.m., special detail, South Jess Hayes Road, 2:26 p.m., agency assist, East Ash Street, 2:32 p.m., area patrol along U.S. 60 Live Oak in Miami throughout the afternoon hours, 2:54 p.m., juvenile problem, South Central Avenue, 3:27 p.m., an assault, North Cordova Avenue, Miami, 3:34 p.m., suicide threat, East Butcher Hook Drive, Tonto Basin, 4:28 p.m., motorist assist, milepost 247, U.S. 60, 4:45 p.m., threatening, West Bird Street, 4:51 p.m., an attempt to locate East Murphy Street, 6:11 p.m., an alarm, East Crestwood Drive, 6:27 p.m., knock and talk, South Six Shooter Canyon Road, 6:40 p.m., watercraft incident, Roosevelt Lake Marina, 6:53 p.m., smoke check, South Pinal View Drive, 7 p.m., fraud reported, East U.S. Highway 60, Claypool, 8:02 p.m., special 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p.m., shots fired, South Fairview Street, Globe, 10:30 p.m., Area Patrol, North Plaza Circle, Miami. So that is what we know, and now you know from Gila's Kiss FM, KQSS 101.9. In obituaries, and we only have one obituary to let you know about, Joseph Joey Rudy passed away on August 31st. He was 48, and there is a memorial to celebrate his life that is taking place today at 2 p.m. It will be held at Upton's Event Center at 247 South Broad Street in Globe. Randy Bradford will officiate, and there will be refreshments and a slideshow after the services.
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2: Gila County weather.
0: Temperatures warming up over the next couple of days. Below Miami, San Carlos, Roosevelt Lake, and the surrounding area looking for a mixture of sunshine to partly cloudy. Some periods of cloudiness. We will see a daytime high in the upper 90s near 100. Nighttime lows in the low 70s or upper 60s. A little bit windy at times. Some wind gusts up to 20 miles per hour. Even a chance of an isolated scattered shower. As we get into Wednesday and Thursday, we are looking at a mixture of sunshine to partly cloudy with a high near 100, nighttime lows in the low 70s, a 30% chance of some widely scattered showers, and still windy at times, wind gusts up to 20, 25 miles per hour. Closer to the weekend, Friday into Saturday, a 20 to 30% chance of some widely scattered showers, not quite as hot. Mid to upper 90s, nighttime lows in the low 70s. This weekend, the chance for showers and thundershowers continues with a daytime high in the low 90s, nighttime lows in the low 70s or upper 60s. 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

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I'm Big John Lubinsky with you on Healers Kiss FM, KQSS 101.9. It is Tuesday, not Monday, September the 8th, 2026. I certainly hope you enjoyed your Labor Day holiday. We're back to business now. 74 was the low this morning. Yesterday, we got up to 94. We're headed for mid to upper 90s. Maybe an isolated scattered shower. We have a better chance of widely scattered showers possibly developing by tomorrow and into the weekend. And not quite as hot as we get into the weekend. More on that in just minutes. It should be nice for the weekend, as a matter of fact. The Gila County Fair, that's taking place beginning tomorrow through September 12th. Come on out and support the many exhibits and the FFA Livestock Show. They have lots of great entertainment and tons of food vendors of every type. They hope that you enjoy this year's 57th fair. Over at the Miami Memorial Library, today is Tuesday. You have your computer class with Mr. Jeffrey Baer. That'll be at 3 o'clock this afternoon at 4 p.m. It's Tai Chi with Gus Parkall taking place at the Miami Memorial Library. And over at the Globe Public Library on your Tuesday, well, we have something going on at 10 o'clock this morning. Genealogy. Check it out. You can spend an hour looking for your family's history. And that is this morning at 10 a.m. 12 noon, you have your chair aerobics. Get your heart pumping without the fear of losing your balance or falling. And chair yoga at 1 o'clock. Always a lot of fun. And good morning from the Globe Active Adult Center. It is Tuesday. You have your Alzheimer's group this morning at 11 a.m. Legal aid at 10 o'clock this morning. And on your lunch menu, country fried steak, mashed potatoes with gravy, mixed veggies, wheat bread, and pears. 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Phone them at 928-425-9030. And at the Miami Senior Center on your Tuesday, Loteria Day today, and you're doing your dance class right now as we speak. They hope to see you soon at the Alicia Garcia Miami Senior Center, 506 West Live Oak, open Monday through Friday, 6 a.m. until 2 p.m. Their number, 928-473-4190. And on this September 8th, we do have some singers and musicians celebrating birthdays today. In fact, we have singer Sal Valentino of the Bo Brummels is 84 years old today. You'll remember them when we play that song. Bassist David Steele of Fine Young Cannibals is 66, and singer Pink is 47. So we leave you with the Bo Brummels, as well as the Fine Young Cannibals, and Pink, as we get you back to the Monster Hits on Gila's Kiss FM, KQSS 101.9. Have a laugh.

temperatures warming up over the next couple of days. Low Miami, San Carlos, Roosevelt Lake, and the surrounding area looking for a mixture of sunshine to partly cloudy. Some periods of cloudiness. We will see a daytime high in the upper 90s near 100. Nighttime lows in the low 70s or upper 60s. A little bit windy at times. Some wind gusts up to 20 miles per hour. Even a chance of an isolated scattered shower. As we get into Wednesday and Thursday, we are looking at a mixture of sunshine to partly cloudy with a high near 100, nighttime lows in the low 70s, a 30% chance of some widely scattered showers, and still windy at times, wind gusts up to 20, 25 miles per hour. Closer to the weekend, Friday into Saturday, a 20 to 30% chance of some widely scattered showers, not quite as hot. Mid to upper 90s, nighttime lows in the low 70s. This weekend, the chance for showers and thundershowers continues with a daytime high in the low 90s, nighttime lows in the low 70s or upper 60s. 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

Now, when I was a young girl, my dad warned me about the opposite sex. 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

creek. Lines in the water, watching those bobbers, seeing that red sun sink. Mama's on the porch yelling, supper's hot.

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It makes life better in a lot of ways.

temperatures warming up over the next couple of days. Low Miami, San Carlos, Roosevelt Lake, and the surrounding area looking for a mixture of sunshine to partly cloudy. Some periods of cloudiness. We will see a daytime high in the upper 90s near 100. Nighttime lows in the low 70s or upper 60s. A little bit windy at times. Some wind gusts up to 20 miles per hour. Even a chance of an isolated scattered shower. As we get into Wednesday and Thursday, we are looking at a mixture of sunshine to partly cloudy with a high near 100, nighttime lows in the low 70s, a 30% chance of some widely scattered showers, and still windy at times, wind gusts up to 20, 25 miles per hour. Closer to the weekend, Friday into Saturday, a 20 to 30% chance of some widely scattered showers, not quite as hot. Mid to upper 90s, nighttime lows in the low 70s. This weekend, the chance for showers and thundershowers continues with a daytime high in the low 90s, nighttime lows in the low 70s or upper 60s. 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

sports follow me, mostly in Asia. Stay with me now. Listen up, it's philosophical. 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

0: calls us to like. 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What are you looking at? Yeah, that's a real gun in that gun rack. No, I don't have a permit for it. You got a permit to ask stupid questions like that?
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He came from the school where you didn't eat nothing if you couldn't make it with your own two hands. He was backwoods, backwards, use words like no sir, yes ma'am, by God be darned. Hell yeah, I'm American.

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1: Gila County Weather.
2: Temperatures warming up over the next couple of days. Low Miami, San Carlos, Roosevelt Lake, and the surrounding area looking for a mixture of sunshine to partly cloudy. Some periods of cloudiness. We will see a daytime high in the upper 90s, near 100. Nighttime lows in the low 70s or upper 60s. A little bit windy at times. Some wind gusts up to 20 miles per hour. Even a chance of an isolated scattered shower. As we get into Wednesday and Thursday, we are looking at a mixture of sunshine to partly cloudy with a high near 100, nighttime lows in the low 70s, a 30% chance of some widely scattered showers, and still windy at times, wind gusts up to 20, 25 miles per hour. Closer to the weekend, Friday into Saturday, a 20 to 30% chance of some widely scattered showers, not quite as hot. Mid to upper 90s, nighttime lows in the low 70s. This weekend, the chance for showers and thundershowers continues with a daytime high in the low 90s, nighttime lows in the low 70s or upper 60s. 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
1: Monster

0: Here's a song I wrote on a plane between Dallas and Austin. Going to El Paso. Whoops. Now this is what gave us the idea to come down here. This is a song about a guy that probably did as much for our kind of music as anybody.
1: Well, the honky tonks in Texas were my natural second home.

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Temperatures warming up over the next couple of days. Below Miami, San Carlos, Roosevelt Lake, and the surrounding area looking for a mixture of sunshine to partly cloudy. Some periods of cloudiness. We will see a daytime high in the upper 90s near 100. Nighttime lows in the low 70s or upper 60s. A little bit windy at times. Some wind gusts up to 20 miles per hour. Even a chance of an isolated scattered shower. As we get into Wednesday and Thursday, we are looking at a mixture of sunshine to partly cloudy with a high near 100, nighttime lows in the low 70s, a 30% chance of some widely scattered showers, and still windy at times, wind gusts up to 20, 25 miles per hour. Closer to the weekend, Friday into Saturday, a 20 to 30% chance of some widely scattered showers, not quite as hot, mid to upper 90s, nighttime lows in the low 70s. This weekend, the chance for showers and thundershowers continues with a daytime high in the low 90s, nighttime lows in the low 70s or upper 60s. 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Monster!

up right. There's somebody home, still up waiting. She's probably been waiting up all night. And I can't say I found any answers.

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0: Temperatures warming up over the next couple of days. Below Miami, San Carlos, Roosevelt Lake, and the surrounding area looking for a mixture of sunshine to partly cloudy. Some periods of cloudiness. We will see a daytime high in the upper 90s, near 100. Nighttime lows in the low 70s or upper 60s. A little bit windy at times. Some wind gusts up to 20 miles per hour. Even a chance of an isolated scattered shower. As we get into Wednesday and Thursday, we are looking at a mixture of sunshine to partly cloudy with a high near 100, nighttime lows in the low 70s, a 30% chance of some widely scattered showers, and still windy at times, wind gusts up to 20, 25 miles per hour. Closer to the weekend, Friday into Saturday, a 20 to 30% chance of some widely scattered showers, not quite as hot. Mid to upper 90s, nighttime lows in the low 70s. This weekend, the chance for showers and thundershowers continues with a daytime high in the low 90s, nighttime lows in the low 70s or upper 60s. 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

0: temperatures warming up over the next couple of days. Below Miami, San Carlos, Roosevelt Lake, and the surrounding area looking for a mixture of sunshine to partly cloudy. Some periods of cloudiness. We will see a daytime high in the upper 90s, near 100. Nighttime lows in the low 70s or upper 60s. A little bit windy at times. Some wind gusts up to 20 miles per hour. Even a chance of an isolated scattered shower. As we get into Wednesday and Thursday, we are looking at a mixture of sunshine to partly cloudy with a high near 100, nighttime lows in the low 70s, a 30% chance of some widely scattered showers, and still windy at times, wind gusts up to 20, 25 miles per hour. Closer to the weekend, Friday into Saturday, a 20 to 30% chance of some widely scattered showers, not quite as hot. Mid to upper 90s, nighttime lows in the low 70s. This weekend, the chance for showers and thundershowers continues with a daytime high in the low 90s, nighttime lows in the low 70s or upper 60s. 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
1: Flat tire on the interstate. 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

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Well, when you're down on your luck and you ain't got a buck, in London you're a goner. Even London Bridge has fallen down and moved.

0: 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Looking for a great nursing job or need the best in nursing and rehab care? Look no further than Haven, and that is Haven of Globe. If you're in the healthcare field, you just might want to check out the career-making opportunities that are waiting for you right now at Haven of Globe. Really a fine place to spend your career. And we are up to 97 for the high so far today. And that was after a morning low of 74, and we are expecting probably low 70s again tonight, and maybe near 100 tomorrow. A chance for some isolated scattered showers possible. 20% chance developing by tomorrow. And it looks like we'll see a slight chance of widely scattered showers at least through this coming weekend. Not quite as hot as we get into the weekend. We will see low 90s or maybe mid-90s. And we'll tell you more about that here in just minutes. From Arizona Water Company, the problem has been resolved. The boil water advisory rescinded for the Arizona Water Company, Miami-Claypool area. The drinking water warning is no longer in effect. On September 4th, Arizona Water Company issued a boil water advisory for the Miami-Claypool system following bacteriological sampling, which indicated the presence of E. coli in a source well, despite the water system having no indication of the presence of E. coli. After disinfecting and flushing the well, all required follow-up water samples collected from their source wells have tested negative for bacteria, and the problem has been completely resolved. These laboratory results confirm that your water is safe to drink and use for all household purposes. You no longer need to boil water or use bottled water. We'll have more details coming up in another newscast. ADOT wants to let you know, if you're traveling on US 70 east of Globe, to plan for lane restrictions as work continues on a roadway lighting project. Alternating east and westbound restrictions on US 70 between milepost 256 and 259 are planned daily from 6 a.m. until 4 p.m. through Friday, September 11th. Flaggers are directing drivers through that work zone. The speed limit has been reduced to 25 miles per hour. You should allow some extra travel time. Use some caution. Be prepared to slow down and merge safely when approaching and traveling through all of those work zones. We have a special event coming up in Globe on Saturday, September 26th. It's called 1 Year Later, a commemoration. 1 year after the devastating September 2025 flood, the community is invited to come together to remember, reflect, and look toward the future. 1 year later, the State of Globe will be a special evening of remembrance and community, honoring the lives lost, recognizing the strength and resilience shown throughout the past year, and sharing the stories of recovery and the work still ahead. The evening will include memorial tributes, reflections on the events of that night and the year that followed, recognition of all the people and the organizations who stepped forward to help out. The mayor's address highlighting Globe's recovery, progress, and priorities for the future. This gathering is an opportunity to remember those we lost, acknowledge all that our community has carried together, and mark 1 year with purpose as Globe continues moving forward. And more info is due to come soon. 1 year later, we remember, we reflect, and together we look ahead. And that special event coming up on September 26th at 6 p.m. We have a general election here in the state of Arizona, as well as Gila County, November 3rd, 2026. Your voter registration deadline is October 5th. Early voting begins October 7th, the last day to request an early ballot. October 23rd, the last day to vote early in person. October 30th, and Election Day will be on November 3rd. The Bullion Plaza Cultural Center and Museum, they have reopened. They were on summer vacation. The doors are open again Wednesdays through Saturdays. And if you'd like to know more about the Bullion Plaza, you can always call 928-200-9411. And while we're on that subject, they do have a second Friday program with the emphasis regarding burros and mules in the American West, brought to you by Abby Harlow, Ph.D., an ADOT archivist, right-of-way division. And that program will be at 6:30 p.m. this Friday at the Bullion Plaza Cultural Center and Museum. All of these second Friday programs are always free. And this Saturday, attention veterans, you're invited to the 3rd Annual Copper Corridor Veterans Resource Fair. It's happening at the American Legion Post number 4, 645 South Broad Street on Saturday, September 12th. It is the 3rd Annual Copper Corridor Veterans Resource Fair. They're excited to be back for the third year to support veterans, service members, and their families in the Copper Corridor. Be a part of this impactful event. 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Space is limited, so please register as soon as possible. And you could also consider contributing a door prize or raffle item to make this event even more special. Vendor registration is open now. If you'd like to be a vendor, get a hold of Carissa Noss at Arizona Youth Partnership, 928-200-4594, 928-200-4594. And remember, save that date, Saturday, September 12th, for the 3rd Annual Copper Corridor Veterans Resource Fair, brought to you by Arizona Youth Partnership. It's happening at the Henry Berry American Legion Post number 4, 645 South Broad Street in Globe. 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
0: Temperatures warming up over the next couple of days. Low Miami, San Carlos, Roosevelt Lake, and the surrounding area looking for a mixture of sunshine to partly cloudy. Some periods of cloudiness. We will see a daytime high in the upper 90s, near 100. Nighttime lows in the low 70s or upper 60s. A little bit windy at times. Some wind gusts up to 20 miles per hour. Even a chance of an isolated scattered shower. As we get into Wednesday and Thursday, we are looking at a mixture of sunshine to partly cloudy with a high near 100, nighttime lows in the low 70s, a 30% chance of some widely scattered showers, and still windy at times, wind gusts up to 20, 25 miles per hour. Closer to the weekend, Friday into Saturday, a 20 to 30% chance of some widely scattered showers, not quite as hot. Mid to upper 90s, nighttime lows in the low 70s. This weekend, the chance for showers and thundershowers continues with a daytime high in the low 90s, nighttime lows in the low 70s or upper 60s. If you choose alcohol, party responsibly. 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

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I'm Big John Levinsky with you on Gila's Kiss FM, KQSS 101.9. 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And that was after a morning low of 74. We might see an isolated scattered shower. However, probably a better chance as we get into tomorrow. In fact, tomorrow probably a high near 99, maybe even 100. And then not quite as hot as we get into the weekend. So it should be pretty nice weather for the Gila County Fair, which is starting up tomorrow, as a matter of fact. And we'll be running through this coming weekend. More on the weather in minutes. In football action, the Globe Tigers, they beat out the San Carlos Braves by a score of 51-8. That took place on Friday night. They're 1-2 overall as they go into this Thursday night's copper kettle game against the Miami Vandals. The Vandals, they lost to the Aridi Prep Chargers. That score was 41-38. They're 1-2 going into the Copper Kettle Classic. And the Globe Tigers are holding on to the Copper Kettle. And we'll see what happens on Thursday night. And the San Carlos Braves, they will be playing a game on Friday night, September 11th, against Borgard Catholic Eagles. That will be on Friday night at 7 o'clock at San Carlos High School. The Tonto National Forest will be closing Canyon Lake, including Forest Service roads and recreational sites in the surrounding area. That's starting up today and will continue through February 28th, State Route 88.

0: 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This temporary closure order is in preparation for the Salt River Project's Canyon Lake Drawdown Project, which will lower water levels to allow for critical dam safety inspections and maintenance. SRP has great info about the Canyon Lake Drawdown Project in their website, including answers to frequently asked questions. 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You can learn about resources, coping skills, and receive caring support. It's free, and moms are welcome to bring their children. There's no need to sign up in advance. Just be there Thursday at 10 a.m. And if you'd like further info, get a hold of Katrina Bradford at 928-812-5411. That's 928-812-5411. And now we have your sheriff's release with the focus on the Globe, Miami, San Carlos, Roosevelt, Lake areas. On the Healy County Sheriff's Office call address history for Monday, September 7th, Labor Day, 12:20 a.m., Extra Patrol, North of Gaza's Terrace Globe, 12:56 a.m., Suspicious Activity, South Kinnamer Avenue, Claypool, 1:04 a.m., Criminal Damage, West Maple Street, 1:11 a.m., Field Interview, East U.S. Highway 60, 1:33 a.m., Accident, Unknown Injuries, West Santee Street Globe, 1:52 a.m. Juvenile Problem, North Broad Street, 2:30 a.m. Domestic, East Hunter Drive, 2:51 a.m. Criminal Damage, North Devereaux Street, 3:35 a.m. A Welfare Check, East U.S. Highway 60, 3:50 a.m. Area Patrol, North Miami Avenue, West Turner Street, South Canyon Avenue, South Adonis Avenue, all in Miami, 6:02 a.m. An Alarm, North Broad Street, 6:36 a.m. A Transport, East South Street, 6:38 a.m. Civil Matter, South Pineway Street, Claypool, 8:08 a.m. Juvenile Problem, West Paxton Avenue, 8:29 a.m. Smoke Check, Milepost 219, State Route 188 Globe, 9:16 a.m. Area Patrol along Live Oak, U.S. 60 in Miami throughout the morning and early afternoon hours, 10:08 a.m. Citizen Assist, North Arizona Highway 188, Tonto Basin, 10:36 a.m. Business Check, West Sullivan Street, 11:59 a.m. Forest Service 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Milepost 261, State Route 188, Tonto Basin, 1:11 p.m. Area Patrol, West Sullivan Street, Miami, 1:16 p.m. Citizen Assist, South Adonis Avenue, Miami, 1:50 p.m. Fraud reported at East Bonnie Back Vista, Tonto Basin, 2:01 p.m. Special Detail, South Jess Hayes Road, 2:26 p.m. Agency Assist, East Ash Street, 2:32 p.m. Area Patrol along U.S. 60 Live Oak in Miami throughout the afternoon hours, 2:54 p.m. Juvenile Problem, South Central Avenue, 3:27 p.m. An Assault, North Cordova Avenue, Miami, 3:34 p.m. Suicide Threat, East Butcher Hook Drive, Tonto Basin, 4:28 p.m. Motorist Assist, Milepost 247, U.S. 60, 4:45 p.m. Threatening, West Bird Street, 4:51 p.m. An attempt to locate East Murphy Street, 6:11 p.m. An Alarm, East Crestwood Drive, 6:27 p.m. Knock and Talk, South Six Shooter Canyon 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South Fairview Street, Globe. 10:30 p.m., Area Patrol, North Plaza Circle, Miami. 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
2: Gila County Weather.
0: Temperatures warming up over the next couple of days. Globe, Miami, San Carlos, Roosevelt Lake, and the surrounding area looking for a mixture of sunshine to partly cloudy. Some periods of cloudiness. We will see a daytime high in the upper 90s, near 100. Nighttime lows in the low 70s or upper 60s. A little bit windy at times. Some wind gusts up to 20 miles per hour. Even a chance of an isolated scattered shower. As we get into Wednesday and Thursday, we are looking at a mixture of sunshine to partly cloudy with a high near 100, nighttime lows in the low 70s, a 30% chance of some widely scattered showers, and still windy at times, wind gusts up to 20, 25 miles per hour. Closer to the weekend, Friday into Saturday, a 20 to 30% chance of some widely scattered showers, not quite as hot. Mid to upper 90s, nighttime lows in the low 70s. This weekend, the chance for showers and thundershowers continues with a daytime high in the low 90s, nighttime lows in the low 70s or upper 60s. If you choose alcohol, party responsibly. 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

0: 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Big John Labinsky with you on this Tuesday. That's right, it's Tuesday. And it is September 8th, 2026. That's Total Local News, brought to you by Oak Realty. 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And we're up to 97 for a high so far today. That was after a morning low of 74. We might see an isolated scattered shower. However, we probably have a better chance as we get into tomorrow. Still on the hot side tomorrow, we'll see a daytime high possibly near 100. And then as we get into the weekend, it looks like a low to mid-90s in our forecast with a chance for some widely scattered showers. More on that coming up. US 60 between Miami and Superior, they have a full closure tomorrow between 9 and 2, and that is the only full closure this week. That'll be tomorrow, Wednesday, September 9th. Certainly hope you had a nice Labor Day holiday weekend. We had a little bit of excitement with Arizona Water Company. They had a semi-emergency. The problem has been resolved. The boil water advisory was rescinded for Arizona Water Company in the Miami Claypool area. The drinking water warning is no longer in effect. On September 4th, Arizona Water Company issued a boil water advisory for its Miami Claypool system following a bacteriological sampling, which indicated the presence of E. coli in a source well, despite the water system having no indication of the presence of E. coli. After disinfecting and flushing the well, all required follow-up water samples collected from their source wells have tested negative for bacteria, and the problem has been completely resolved. Those laboratory results confirm that your water is safe to drink and use for all household purposes. You no longer need to boil water or use bottled water. What you should do now, though, while the public system is fully safe, customers are recommended to perform standard home flushing steps to clear stagnant water from their internal plumbing. Flush your household plumbing by running your faucets 1 to 3 minutes to clear your service lines. Empty existing ice from automatic ice makers. Make and discard 1 to 3 batches of ice before continuing usage. Flush water filters, water softeners, and refrigerator filtration systems according to the manufacturer's instructions. Replace filters as recommended by the manufacturer. Run hot water taps until the water runs cool to ensure hot water tanks are flushed. Property managers and landlords are encouraged to perform these tasks at their locations and to keep their tenants informed of all actions. Although there's no indication that any water from the impacted well entered the distribution system, they did issue a boil water notice for all customers in the Miami water system to ensure full transparency and to keep our community updated while they completed additional testing. Although all samples have now tested negative, they continue to keep the well offline until a detailed investigation can determine and eliminate any potential source of contamination. Arizona Water Company worked closely with the Arizona Department of Environmental Quality during the situation to ensure that all environmental rules and regulations were followed. If you need additional info, you can contact James Wilson, General Manager of Arizona Water, at 480-982-2201. That's 480-982-2201. And as of now, the boil water advisory has been rescinded for Arizona Water Company Miami Claypool customers. Drinking water warning is no longer in effect. Over in the city of Globe, they want to let you know that YSC Paving will be completing asphalt repairs on 6th Shooter Canyon Road between Cherokee Road and Winchester. That'll take place tomorrow, Wednesday, September 9th through Friday, September 11th, between 6 a.m. and 5 p.m. During this time, 6th Shooter Canyon Road will be restricted to one lane of traffic with flaggers. 6th Shooter Road will be open without restrictions during the evening hours. A significant increase in construction vehicles, heavy equipment, and traffic delays are expected in the immediate area. Travelers and motorists are strongly encouraged to avoid this area and utilize alternative routes to prevent delays. This work is necessary to complete vital infrastructure improvements. Commuters who must travel through the zone are urged to use extra caution, reduce speeds, and watch for flaggers and construction personnel. If you have any questions or need further info, you can contact Stephen Smith at 928-200-9297. That's 200-9297. Friday is September 11th, and there will be a 9/11 Keystone stair climb in honor of the 9/11 tragedy, which took place in 2001. Honor, remember the community. It's a day of remembrance, and please note, there's no need to actually climb the Keystone stairs. Donations will be graciously appreciated. Every donation does make a difference, and this is being brought to you by the Miami Police Department, supporting those who serve our community, and they are looking for hot disposable cups, hot chocolate packets, snacks like granola bars, chips, trail mix, protein bars, etc., paper towels, bottled water, tissues, wet wipes, hand warmers, trash bags, 13-gallon and 33-gallon, and Ziploc bags in various sizes. Donations are definitely graciously appreciated. The Keystone Stair Climb will be taking place this Friday, September 11th at 6 p.m. to honor those who lost their lives in 2001 during that tragedy that took place on 9/11. And remember, you will be climbing to remember those and support those first responders who gave their lives during that event. The 9/11 Keystone Stair Climb, Friday, September 11th at 6 p.m.
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0: Gila County weather. Temperatures warming up over the next couple of days. Globe Miami, San Carlos, Roosevelt Lake, and the surrounding area looking for a mixture of sunshine to partly cloudy. Some periods of cloudiness. We will see a daytime high in the upper 90s, near 100. Nighttime lows in the low 70s or upper 60s. A little bit windy at times. Some wind gusts up to 20 miles per hour. Even a chance of an isolated scattered shower. As we get into Wednesday and Thursday, we are looking at a mixture of sunshine to partly cloudy with a high near 100. Nighttime lows in the low 70s. A 30% chance of some widely scattered showers and still windy at times. Wind gusts up to 20, 25 miles per hour. Closer to the weekend, Friday into Saturday, a 20 to 30% chance of some widely scattered showers. Not quite as hot. Mid to upper 90s. Nighttime lows in the low 70s. This weekend, the chance for showers and thundershowers continues with a daytime high in the low 90s. Nighttime lows in the low 70s or upper 60s. If you choose alcohol, party responsibly. 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And thanks for spending your day with Hilda's Kiss FM KQSS 101.9.
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